0: 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Bringing you the Sports News Update.
1: In sport, co-captain Rahe Dumont will make her Black Ferns return this weekend. After missing the last three tests with a calf injury, the first five is on the bench to face France and Hamilton on Saturday. Coach Whitney Hansen says Dumont's off-field impact on the Northern Tour was impressive.
2: She knows the game so well that I think it's a different lens when someone who you go to battle beside sort of says this is what we need to do to get these girls ready.
1: Meanwhile, the All Blacks team for this Saturday's second Bledisloe Cup test in Sydney is named in an hour. Kiwi golfer Ryan Fox will be leaving his driver in the hotel room for his debut at the DP World Tour's Indian Championship tonight. Fox says he made the decision after a practice round around the narrow fairways at the Delhi Golf Club.
3: On Monday there was a couple of holes like, get on the tee, maybe I can get one down there, and you walk down the fairway and you're like, nope, it's not worth the risk.
1: Fox tees off at 7:30 tonight. And a late change of venue has not stopped Paul Cole from advancing to the semi-finals at the Egyptian Squash Open. Cole eased past fifth seed Victor Kruan in straight games. That's sport. I'm Heather McCarron.
0: 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From start to finish, they will handle the whole process. They're also handling the latest weather update.
4: Orotorua, some rain throughout the rest of the day, easing to showers overnight with some fog as well, dropping to a low of 7. More rain tomorrow with a high of 14, but it should clear in time for the weekend. Otauranga, some rain throughout the rest of the day, easing to showers overnight, and we drop to a low of 7. More rain is expected tomorrow with a high of 17, but it should clear in time for the weekend. Otauboa, some rain throughout the rest of the day, and it carries on tonight, dropping to a low of 7. It's a cloudy day tomorrow with southerlies. There's still a slight chance there might be some more rain, and we've got a high of 13.
5: For Whakatane, a cloudy one all day today. Showers, even rain at times. Few heavy falls in the afternoon. Strong northerlies, a high of 18 degrees down to 5 overnight. Clearing tomorrow, though, fine spells and 15.
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1: 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It's Robin Thicke alongside Mr. Lover.

0: 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Now, the latest news.
1: Good afternoon. In this update, Chris Hipkins maintains that neither the Greens or Te Pāti Māori will hold police or corrections portfolios in any government he leads. It comes after MPs from both parties met with and posed for photos with the mongrel mob. Labor's leader says they couldn't feasibly do those jobs.
2: Clearly there's a big difference between the way we approach those portfolios that would make it untenable for them to hold the ministerial roles there.
1: Winston Peters has accused the media of trying to prop up the Opportunity Party. Most polls taken in the past 2 months put it on 5% support or higher. When asked if he shouldn't have ruled out working with the party, Peters snapped back.
3: I'm not wasting 1 second answering those questions from the mainstream media because your darling's not going to make it. By the way, I've got polls that give me that information.
1: Brian Tamaki has been charged with 3 counts of inciting racial disharmony. The Destiny Church leader says he has been summoned to court under the Human Rights Act, though he outright rejects the allegations. The date is set down for Monday. A vulnerable man missing from Porirua has been found safe and well. Police had earlier issued an appeal after personal items belonging to him were found in Greytown. And scientists warn sea cucumbers could be eaten into extinction because they live longer than previously thought. A study estimates the lifespan of the endangered black teatfish is at least 24 years, but could pass 100. It says that makes current harvest models unsustainable, as the result implies a very slow population turnover. And that's news.
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1: In sports, 3 changes to the All Blacks starting side for the second Bledisloe Cup test in Sydney on Saturday. Nigel Yeldon reports.
4: Prop George Bauer, lock Fabian Holland and wing Josh Morby come into the run on side for Ethan De Groot, Josh Lord and an injured Leroy Carter respectively. There are 5 more changes to the reserves with Samusanu Takiaho, Xavier Numia, Duplessis Karefi, Cortez Ratama and Timothy Tavatavanawai named on the bench.
1: And staying with rugby, the Black Fern selectors have made 2 changes to the team that started against England last month for Saturday's test against France in Hamilton. Right wing Shia Tuilau-Tua and lock Mamu Vaipulu both start, while the bench features the return of co-captain Ruahei Demont. And Kiwi Ryan Fox is looking forward to playing driverless golf at the DP World Tour's Indian Championship tonight. Fox says he will remain assertive as he negotiates the narrow fairways at the Delhi Golf Club.
5: I like being aggressive. I've just got to kind of temper that off the tee a little bit and just pick and choose the right iron shots to be aggressive with for a second shot. But it's very different and it's a fun test in that regard.
1: That's sport. I'm Heather McCarron.
0: 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From start to finish, they will handle the whole process. They're also handling the latest weather update.
6: Porotorua, some rain throughout the rest of the day, easing to showers overnight with some fog as well, dropping to a low of 7. More rain tomorrow with a high of 14, but it should clear in time for the weekend. Porotorua, some rain throughout the rest of the day, easing to showers overnight and we drop to a low of 7. More rain is expected tomorrow with a high of 17, but it should clear in time for the weekend. Porotorua, some rain throughout the rest of the day and it carries on tonight, dropping to a low of 7. It's a cloudy day tomorrow with southerlies. There's still a slight chance there might be some more rain and we've got a high of 13.
7: For Whakatane, a cloudy one all day today. Showers, even rain at times. Few heavy falls in the afternoon. Strong northerlies, a high of 18 degrees down to 5 overnight. Clearing tomorrow though, fine spells in 15. Yo!
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in the ashtray, reminiscing on those past days. 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And I traveled around the world, think where you living at now. I heard you moved to Austin, got an apartment and settled down. And every once in a while, I start texting, write a paragraph, but then I delete the message. Think about you like a pastime. 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They say that things fall apart. We were gonna move to Brooklyn, you were gonna study art. 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And

0: step aboard the Lakeland Queen for a unique New Zealand cruise experience, embracing the spirit of Manaakitanga and the immersive beauty and culture of Rotorua. The Lakeland Queen, bringing you the latest news update.
1: Good afternoon. In this update, the nurses organisation has waded into a debate over the rescheduling of some children's cancer treatment at Starship. Spokesperson Kerry Nuku says Health NZ's claim that it's managing shortages at a time of high demand doesn't wash.
2: Starship services the needs of all New Zealanders from around the country, so we should always be making sure that those specialty areas are never understaffed.
1: The minister's office says while a handful of chemo sessions have been delayed by less than a week, no child has missed out on care. New Zealand First is promising to throw the Coast Guard Service a financial lifeline if re-elected. It wants to boost state funding by $12 million a year. Winston Peters says new boats and equipment are needed.
3: I just heard of a base that has got a lifeboat, but their tractor won't go. And I thought, this is extraordinary. How do you mean the tractor doesn't go? As long as it doesn't go, the more they haven't got a life-saving service.
1: The Air Force has released more details about its mission to find a teen who went missing on a school tramp. The Taradale High student was rescued yesterday after spending a night in Ruahine Forest Park. A flying crew was in the area for training when they were retasked to the search and rescue. They've posted pictures of the moment they spotted the boy on the ground and when he was winched to safety. And Normal People author Sally Rooney has seen her books pulled from the shelves in the UK due to her support for Palestine Action. The group has been designated a terrorist organisation in Britain. Rooney's publisher says it cannot pass on her UK earnings, so will withdraw the books from sale. She said the decision has her full agreement. That's news.
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1: In sports, three changes to the All Blacks starting 15 to take on the Wallabies in the second Bledisloe Cup on Saturday evening. Coming in, a prop George Bauer, lock Fabian Holland and wing Josh Morby. They replace Ethan de Groot, Josh Lord and an injured Leroy Carter. Du Plessis Kadifi has made the cut for the bench. The message continues to be sent to prop Tyrell Lomax, who has not made the match day 23. From 10:05 tonight, the Rugby League World Cup kicks off in Sydney. A cloudy evening forecast with a chance of a shower or two. The Kiwis have a powerful set of forwards but have not beaten the Kangaroos on Australian soil since 2015. The Kangaroos are undefeated in Sydney since 2006. And 3 days out from its A-League football season opener against Melbourne Victory, and the Wellington Phoenix looks to be struggling with injury before a ball is kicked. A number of players either missed today's training or took a limited part. That includes skipper Alex Rufer. That's sport. I'm Heather McCarron.
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4: Well, Tauranga, some rain throughout the rest of the day, easing to showers overnight, and we drop to a low of 7. More rain is expected tomorrow with a high of 17, but it should clear in time for the weekend. Porotorua, some rain throughout the rest of the day, easing to showers overnight with some fog as well, dropping to a low of 7. More rain tomorrow with a high of 14, but it should clear in time for the weekend.
5: For Whakatane, a cloudy one all day today. Showers, even rain at times, few heavy falls in the afternoon. Strong northerlies, a high of 18 degrees down to 5. Overnight. Clearing tomorrow though, fine spells in 15.
4: Bordeaux, some rain throughout the rest of the day and it carries on tonight, dropping to a low of 7. It's a cloudy day tomorrow with southerlies. There's still a slight chance there might be some more rain and we've got a high of 13.
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0: 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The Heat. 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
3: Kia ora te whānau. Here is Ngā Rerenga Kupu o te Rā, Māori phrase a day. Today, we look at ngā whanaungatanga, relationships. If someone asks, Ehia te roa e piri ana, how long have you been together? You can reply with, E rua rā, 2 days. E rua wiki, 2 weeks. 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
3: 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Today we look at the days of the week. Rā pare o taite is the kupu Māori for Thursday. Rā pare o taite. Thursday.
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4: Kia ora te whānau. Here is Ngā Rerenga Kupu o te Rā, Māori phrase a day. Today, we look at ngā whanaungatanga, relationships. If someone asks, Ehia te roa e piri ana. How long have you been together? You can reply with, E rua rā, 2 days. E rua wiki, 2 weeks. E rua tau, 2 years. Ngā Rerenga Kupu o te Rā, Māori phrase a day.
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6: Take in the stunning scenery of Ohinemutu, Makoya Island, and Sulphur Point while enjoying a buffet-style and a la carte meal. 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
7: Good afternoon. In this update, the Maine Nurses Union has published data showing understaffing on Starship's cancer ward is endemic. It follows news of slight delays in a small number of kids' treatment, which Health NZ blames on staff shortages. The nurses' organisation's Kiri Nuku says the ward's been short of nurses 42% of the time this year.
8: That adds up to about 342 shifts out of the possible 729 below staffing.
7: Winston Peters thinks a photo showing Green and Te Pāti Māori MPs posing with mongrel mob members will be keeping Labour's leader awake at night. Chris Hipkins has ruled out either party holding the police or corrections portfolios if they enter government as a result. Peters was asked what he thinks of the photos.
9: It's the reason why Chris Hipkins wakes up and sweats every night at the very thought he's going to have to govern with them. How he can possibly do that having seen that photograph, I don't know.
7: Kapiti Coast District Council is apologising for an invoicing delay that'll see some residents receive a hefty bill just before Christmas. An issue was discovered during a recent upgrade to the council's online systems and billing was paused for accuracy checking. It means for some, the next invoices will cover about 6 months of water usage rather than 3, compounded by a rise in the per cubic metre charge. The council says anyone with concern should contact the rates team, adding they'll be taking a flexible approach to waiving late payment penalties. And National's promising to let hardware stores sell plug-in solar panels within the first 6 months if returned to government. And that's news.
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7: In sports, 8 changes in all to the All Blacks matchday squad of 23 for the second Bledisloe Cup test in Sydney on Saturday. 3 of those changes are in the starting 15, with prop George Bauer, lock Fabian Holland and wing Josh Morby. Among the changes on the bench is Wellington Lucy Duplessis-Kirifi after being called in as injury cover. The Warriors have moved to keep hooker Wayne Egan at the club. A contract extension is looming for him. He would otherwise have the chance to negotiate with rival clubs from the 1st of November. Fellow hooker Sam Healy has one more year to run on his contract, but he has reportedly been given permission to look elsewhere. And star Kiwi golfer Ryan Fox will play the opening round of the India Championship this evening. He tees off at 7:30 our time. Fox is in a first-round grouping with former Masters champion Patrick Reed and current PGA Championship winner Aaron Rye. Fellow Kiwi Daniel Hillier is also in the field. He tees off at 7. That's sport. I'm Heather McCarron.
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10: Well, Tauranga, some rain throughout the rest of the day, easing to showers overnight, and we drop to a low of 7. More rain is expected tomorrow with a high of 17, but it should clear in time for the weekend. Ōrautarua, some rain throughout the rest of the day, easing to showers overnight with some fog as well, dropping to a low of 7. More rain tomorrow with a high of 14, but it should clear in time for the weekend.
11: For Whakatane, a cloudy one all day today, showers even rain at times, few heavy falls in the afternoon. Strong northerlies, a high of 18 degrees down to 5 overnight. Clearing tomorrow though, fine spells in 15.
10: Bordeaux bore some rain throughout the rest of the day and it carries on tonight, dropping to a low of 7. It's a cloudy day tomorrow with southerlies. There's still a slight chance there might be some more rain and we've got a high of 13.

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3: Kia ora te whānau. Here is Ngā Rerenga Kupu o te Rā, Māori phrase a day. Today, we look at ngā whanaungatanga, relationships. 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You can reply with, e rua rā. 2 days. E rua wiki. 2 weeks. 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Māori phrase a day.
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3: 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Rā pare o taite is the kupu Māori for Thursday. Rā pare o taite. 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
3: Kia ora te whānau. Here is Ngā Rerenga Kupu o te Rā, Māori phrase a day. Today, we look at ngā whanaungatanga, relationships. 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You can reply with, E rua rā, 2 days. 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
20: Good afternoon. In this update, the Greens are open to giving the gangs money to try and fight meth. Co-leader Marama Davidson has been fielding questions about the mongrel mob after MPs from her party and Te Pāti Māori posed for photos with members. When it comes to drugs, she says the old approach of pushing people aside doesn't work.
21: It never has. The community initiatives know what works. They have got the receipts already. We will support more of that work.
20: National's promising to let hardware stores sell plug-in solar panels within 6 months if returned to government. It says new safety rules will be finalised so the DIY panels can be sold off the shelf by next year. Party leader Christopher Luxon says that's on top of their planned home energy fund to help households go solar.
22: Because it's about getting abundant, affordable, reliable energy, which is so fundamental to growing our economy.
20: A man is due in court over what police describe as an incredibly concerning manner of driving last night. A person was spotted doing nearly twice the speed limit on the Kapiti Expressway and failed to stop when signalled. The vehicle later crashed into a wire barrier in Waikanae, leaving debris strewn across all lanes. A 35-year-old faces charges including driving while disqualified. And Christchurch has been named among the top 10 trending travel destinations for 2027. Booking.com describes the city as an easy base for travellers who want both the city time and quick access to the outdoors, making special note of the Avon River, Hagley Park and Botanic Gardens. And that's news.
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20: In sport, 3 changes to the All Blacks starting 15 to take on the Wallabies in the second Bledisloe Cup on Saturday evening in Sydney. In the forwards, prop George Bauer and lock Fabian Holland come in. 1 change to the backs. On the wing, Josh Morby is in for the injured Leroy Carter. And Wallabies playmaker Ben Donaldson is out after a groin injury at training on Tuesday. In all, coach Les Kiss has made 4 changes to his starting side, while there's been a major makeover for the bench after the second half effort at Eden Park. The Rugby League World Cup kicks off tonight. The Kiwis and the Kangaroos going at it from 10:05. There's the odd shower or two in the Sydney forecast. The Kiwis enter the opener with the hulking Ford pack. There's a size advantage over the Aussies tonight. And the Track Cycling World Championships in Shanghai, day 2 just getting underway. First of the Kiwis in action are Elise Andrews and Olivia King, who'll be in the sprint qualifying in just on 15 minutes. That's sport. I'm Heather McCarron.
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3: Well, Tauranga, some rain throughout the rest of the day, easing to showers overnight, and we drop to a low of 7. More rain is expected tomorrow with a high of 17, but it should clear in time for the weekend. Ōrautarua, some rain throughout the rest of the day, easing to showers overnight with some fog as well, dropping to a low of 7. More rain tomorrow with a high of 14, but it should clear in time for the weekend.
4: For Whakatane, a cloudy one all day today. Showers, even rain at times. Few heavy falls in the afternoon. Strong northerlies, a high of 18 degrees down to 5 overnight. Clearing tomorrow though, fine spells in 15.
3: Port Taupō, some rain throughout the rest of the day and it carries on tonight, dropping to a low of 7. It's a cloudy day tomorrow with southerlies. There's still a slight chance there might be some more rain and we've got a high of 13.

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We've got you covered all day.

0: step aboard the Lakeland Queen for a unique New Zealand cruise experience, embracing the spirit of Manaakitanga and the immersive beauty and culture of Rotorua. The Lakeland Queen, bringing you the latest news update.
1: Good evening in this update. Three people have been rushed to hospital, one critical, after a chemical incident in Christchurch's Sydenham. St John was called just before 4 p.m, sending two ambulances, a rapid response unit and an operations manager to the scene on Coleridge Street. The other two patients are in a moderate condition. Fire and Emergency says it has eight crews at the site. National's promising to help more Kiwis tap into the power of the sun if re-elected. It's vowing to ensure plug-in solar panels can be bought in stores by next year. Party leader Christopher Luxon claiming credit for Kiwis' rapid uptake of solar energy.
2: We've actually seen solar connections go up, I think, 47% since our government came into office, and we've got more New Zealanders than ever before generating their own power.
1: A section of State Highway 1 between Clinton and Balclutha is shut after a crash. It's happened at the intersection of Tutu Hill Road, leaving three people injured, two seriously. And part of State Highway 3 in Taranaki is down to one lane following a slip. It's affecting a section of Mount Messenger, with NZTA warning drivers to expect delays of up to half an hour. And a Christchurch lender has been fined $15,000 for providing consumer credit without being registered to do so. The FMA says 4J Enterprise mainly served the Filipino community and charged 33% annual interest. It says despite being told to register in 2024, 4J kept lending for another 18 months. Its director was sentenced to 140 hours community work and the manager to 150 hours. And that's news.
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1: In sports, both Du Plessis Corifi and Timothy Tavatavanawai are yet to play a test under All Blacks coach Dave Rennie, but both players have been named on the bench for Saturday's second test against the Aussies in Sydney. They're part of five changes to the All Blacks bench. There's also three changes to the starting 15 with prop George Bauer, lock Fabian Holland and wing Josh Morby coming in. The Wallabies have made four changes to their starting 15, along with two positional switches. Declan Meredith steps up at first five for the injured Ben Donaldson. The heavyweight opening to the Rugby League World Cup is just on 4 hours away in Sydney. There's been plenty of hype across the Tasman that this is one of the greatest Kiwi teams. It's been 11 years since the Kiwis beat the Aussies over there. The match is reportedly set to be played before the biggest test crowd in Sydney in more than 50 years. And just on an hour and a half, Kiwi golf star Ryan Fox will tee off in the opening round of the India Championship. Fellow Kiwi Daniel Hillier is also in the field. He tees off at 7. That's sport. I'm Heather McCarron.
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3: Well, Tauranga, some rain throughout the rest of the day, easing to showers overnight, and we drop to a low of 7. More rain is expected tomorrow with a high of 17, but it should clear in time for the weekend. Porotorua, some rain throughout the rest of the day, easing to showers overnight with some fog as well, dropping to a low of 7. More rain tomorrow with a high of 14, but it should clear in time for the weekend.
4: For Whakatane, a cloudy one all day today. Showers, even rain at times, few heavy falls in the afternoon. Strong northerlies, a high of 18 degrees down to 5. Overnight. Clearing tomorrow though, fine spells in 15.
3: Although there was some rain throughout the rest of the day and it carries on tonight, dropping to a low of 7. It's a cloudy day tomorrow with southerlies. There's still a slight chance there might be some more rain and we've got a high of 13.
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0: step aboard the Lakeland Queen for a unique New Zealand cruise experience, embracing the spirit of Manaakitanga and the immersive beauty and culture of Rotorua. The Lakeland Queen, bringing you the latest news update.
1: Good evening to you. In this update, a chemical incident in Christchurch has left one person fighting for their life and two others also hospitalised. Emergency services rushed to solvent rescue in Sydenham just before 4 o'clock. Fens says some people were overcome by a chemical of some sort. They have 8 crews at the site. Police are helping with traffic management and scene safety. The Maine Nurses Union claims understaffing at Starship's cancer ward is getting worse. Health NZ has admitted slight delays in a small number of treatments, blaming nursing shortages. The NZNO's Kerry Nuku says 42% of shifts have been understaffed this year, up from 31% last year.
2: This is showing a steady increase in the shifts below target, and it seems to be unacceptable behaviour.
1: But Health NZ says things have improved since August, with more shifts having optimal nursing staffing. Motorists are being urged to take care as heavy rain works its way up the South Island's east coast. Surface flooding has been reported on State Highway 87 at Mosgiel and State Highway 83 between Oamaru and Kurau. Waka Kotahi is advising against driving through flooding as heavy rain falls in parts of Canterbury. It says snow could impact the region's inland highways tonight, especially Porter's Pass. And Australia's making moves to force big tech companies to allow users to switch off algorithm-driven feeds. It's been tabling legislation in Parliament today. And that's news.
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1: In sport, in just on 3 hours, the Rugby League World Cup will be kicking off in Sydney. A cloudy evening forecast, maybe a shower or two. The Kiwis have a powerful set of forwards, but they've not beaten the Kangaroos on Australian soil since 2015. And the Kangaroos haven't lost in Sydney in 20 years. And reports from across the Tasman suggest the crowd tonight will be the biggest for a test in Sydney for more than 50 years. 8 changes in all to the All Blacks matchday squad of 23 for the second Bledisloe Cup test in Sydney on Saturday. 3 of those changes in the starting 15, with prop George Bauer, lock Fabian Holland and wing Josh Morby coming in. And Wallabies playmaker Ben Donaldson is out after a groin injury at training on Tuesday. In all, coach Les Kiss has made 4 changes to his starting side. And day 2 of the Track Cycling World Champs in Shanghai underway. First of the Kiwis in action in the women's sprint qualifiers, Elise Andrews and Olivia King, both qualified for the next stage, where Olivia King has already been eliminated. That's sport. I'm Jeff Bryan.
0: 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They're also handling the latest weather update.
1: Mainly fine for Rotorua with the westerly, an overnight low of 7. Foggy for some overnight and in the morning. Heading into a mostly cloudy day tomorrow with a moderate southerly, a top of 14. Some showers about for Tauranga with the westerly and an overnight low of 7. Foggy for some overnight and tomorrow light morning rain with a moderate southerly, a top of 17. For Tauranga, some showers and 7 overnight. Whakatane, fine and 8. Foggy for some overnight. Tomorrow, Tauranga, light morning rain, a high of 17. And Whakatane becoming fine and 16. Some cloud for Taupō with the westerly, an overnight low of 7. It's a cloudy day tomorrow with a moderate southerly. Saturday, it's more a mix of sun and cloud, a high tomorrow of 12.
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0: tragedy. Oh yeah, the plan and enemy, not on the strategy. Hey, say, you got to keep on walking on the road to Zion, man.
1: The Heat. Coming at you live and direct. Yeah.

0: step aboard the Lakeland Queen for a unique New Zealand cruise experience, embracing the spirit of Manaakitanga and the immersive beauty and culture of Rotorua. The Lakeland Queen, bringing you the latest news update.
1: Good evening to you. In this update, three people have been taken to hospital after being exposed to chemicals in Christchurch. Emergency services were called to a commercial building in Sydenham just before four this afternoon. One person's in a critical condition, the two others in a moderate condition. The affected business recycles paints, cleaning and waste products and other solvents. A section of State Highway 1 between Clinton and Balclutha is shut after a crash. It's at the intersection of Tutu Hill Road, leaving three people injured, two of them seriously. While National has ruled out working with the Opportunity Party, ACT leader David Seymour is open to the idea of a four-way coalition to block a left bloc coalition. While Christopher Luxon has given the idea the thumbs down, Opportunity has said its door remains open. The Maine Nurses Union has published data showing understaffing on Starship's cancer ward is endemic. It follows news of slight delays in a small number of kids' treatment, which Health NZ blames on staff shortages. The nurses' organisation's Kerry Nuku says the ward's been short of nurses 42% of the time this year.
2: That adds up to about 342 shifts out of the possible 729 below staffing.
1: And heavy rains working its way up the South Island's east coast. Surface flooding has been reported on State Highway 87 at Mosgiel and State Highway 83 between Oamaru and Kurau. That's news.
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1: In sport, the heavyweight opening to the Rugby League World Cup just a couple of hours away. Such is the hype around this Kiwis Kangaroos test that the crowd is reportedly set to be the biggest for a test in Sydney in more than 50 years. It's been 11 years since the Kiwis beat the Aussies over there. Three changes to the All Blacks starting 15 to take on the Wallabies in the second Bledisloe Cup test on Saturday evening in Sydney. In the forwards prop, George Bauer and lock Fabian Holland come in. One change to the backs. On the wing, Josh Morby is in for the injured Leroy Carter. And Wallabies playmaker Ben Donaldson is out after a groin injury at training on Tuesday. In all, coach Les Kiss has made four changes to his starting side. Day two of the Track Cycling World Champs in Shanghai underway. First of the Kiwis in action in the women's sprint qualifiers. Elise Andrews and Olivia King both qualified for the next stage, although Olivia King was eliminated at that point. And Elise Andrews through to the next round, which is underway. That's sport. I'm Jeff Bryan.
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1: Mainly fine for Rotorua with the westerly, an overnight low of 7. Foggy for some overnight and in the morning. Heading into a mostly cloudy day tomorrow with a moderate southerly, a top of 14. Some showers about for Tauranga with the westerly and an overnight low of 7. Foggy for some overnight and tomorrow light morning rain with a moderate southerly, a top of 17. For Tauranga, some showers and 7 overnight. Whakatane, fine and 8. Foggy for some overnight. Tomorrow, Tauranga, light morning rain, a high of 17. And Whakatane becoming fine and 16. Some cloud for Taupō with the westerly, an overnight low of 7. It's a cloudy day tomorrow with a moderate southerly. Saturday, it's more a mix of sun and cloud, a high tomorrow of 12. Yo!
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1: push the button.
0: World, my finger is on the button. 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
3: Big Pimpin', baby. 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

0: step aboard the Lakeland Queen for a unique New Zealand cruise experience, embracing the spirit of Manaakitanga and the immersive beauty and culture of Rotorua. The Lakeland Queen, bringing you the latest news update.
1: Good evening to you. In this update, the Greens are open to giving the gangs money to try to fight meth. Co-leader Marama Davidson has been fielding questions about the mongrel mob after MPs from her party and Te Pāti Māori posed for photos with members. When it comes to drugs, she says the old approach of pushing people aside doesn't work.
2: It never has. The community initiatives know what works. They have got the receipts already. We will support more of that work.
1: National's promising to let hardware stores sell plug-in solar panels within 6 months if returned to government. It says new safety rules will be finalised so the DIY panels can be sold off the shelf by next year. Party leader Christopher Luxon says that's on top of their planned home energy fund to help households go solar.
3: Because it's about getting abundant, affordable, reliable energy, which is so fundamental to growing our economy.
1: A magnitude 5.7 quake struck at 6:25 this evening, centred 30 k's northeast of Taumarunui at a depth of 269 k's. It was felt as far away as the east coast and bottom of the South Island and top of the South Island. And three people have been injured, two of them seriously, in a two-vehicle crash on State Highway 1's Clinton Highway. This is at the border of Otago and Southland. The roads closed at Waiwera South. And that's news.
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1: In sport, the Rugby League World Cup kicks off in Sydney in just over an hour, maybe a shower or two in the forecast. The Kiwis look formidable, from Kalyn Ponga pulling on the black jersey for the first time at fullback to a front row rotation that would be hard to beat anywhere in the world. James Fisher-Harris, Moses Leota and Nofahu White. The Kangaroos have won their last 18 World Cup games and the Kiwis have not beaten the Kangaroos on Australian soil in 11 years. So you could argue they're due. The Warriors have moved to keep hooker Wade Egan. He would otherwise have the chance to negotiate with rival clubs from November 1. Fellow hooker Sam Healy has one more year to run on his contract, but he has reportedly been given permission to look elsewhere. And day two of the Track Cycling World Champs in Shanghai. First of the Kiwis in action today, the women's sprint, Elise Andrews and Olivia King, both eliminated before the quarterfinals. Later tonight, the action includes Tom Sexton in the men's scratch race. That's sport. I'm Jeff Bryan.
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1: Mainly fine for Rotorua with the westerly, an overnight low of 7. Foggy for some overnight and in the morning. Heading into a mostly cloudy day tomorrow with a moderate southerly, a top of 14. Some showers about for Tauranga with the westerly and an overnight low of 7. Foggy for some overnight and tomorrow light morning rain with a moderate southerly, a top of 17. For Tauranga, some showers and 7 overnight. Whakatane, fine and 8. Foggy for some overnight. Tomorrow, Tauranga, light morning rain, a high of 17. And Whakatane becoming fine and 16. Some cloud for Taupō with the westerly, an overnight low of 7. It's a cloudy day tomorrow with a moderate southerly. Saturday, it's more a mix of sun and cloud, a high tomorrow of 12.
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1: The Heat.

0: step aboard the Lakeland Queen for a unique New Zealand cruise experience, embracing the spirit of Manaakitanga and the immersive beauty and culture of Rotorua. The Lakeland Queen, bringing you the latest news update.
1: Morning in this update. Staffing at Starship Hospital is being bolstered by redeploying nurses from across the system. Some child cancer treatments have been delayed. Health NZ's Dr. Mike Shepherd says they do have protocols set up.
2: Starship has a senior nursing model and a resource nursing model that provides support when they don't have enough staff or they have particularly busy times.
1: A more proactive approach is being credited with Auckland's first reduction in dog attacks since 2020. They dropped 5% overall. However, council spokesperson Ali Waitoa says unprepared or negligent owners are still an issue.
3: There's a big responsibility to make sure your dog's contained, registered, microchipped, D6, and that it's cared for.
1: One person remains in a critical condition after a chemical incident in Christchurch. It happened at Coleridge Street in Sydenham just before 4pm yesterday. Two others are in a moderate condition. More than 30 students and a teacher are dead after a school roof collapsed in Pakistan. It happened after an upper floor classroom gave way, causing ceilings below to cave in as well. Several children are feared to be trapped under the rubble. And the Breast Cancer Foundation's long-running Pink Ribbon Street Appeal is back for another year. Spokesperson Vanessa Sorensen says it all kicks off this morning.
4: Keep an eye out for a pink bucket near you. We have thousands of volunteers who are going to be out on the street all over Aotearoa in their pink sashes.
1: And that's news.
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1: In sport, a thrilling start to the Rugby League World Cup on Sky Sport.
5: Buster kicks for the corner. It's there again! Boston Castry!
1: The Kangaroos scoring a try with 4 minutes to go to pip the Kiwis 24-22 in Sydney. Kalen Ponga bagged two tries and an impressive debut for New Zealand before leaving the field with a suspected broken arm. Coach Stacey Jones.
6: I think it was 20 minutes. He carried on, so he toughed it out. And yeah, tough one.
1: The Kiwis' next game is in Christchurch on Sunday week against the Cook Islands. A weather-delayed start to the DP World Tour's India Championship. Just under 5 hours of play was lost to storms at the Delhi Golf Club. Ryan Fox managed just four holes to be one over par, the same score as Daniel Hillier, who played six holes. The clubhouse leader is six under par. And a loss for the White Ferns in their warm-up cricket match at North Sydney Oval. They went down to a local selection by 19 runs in a weather-affected game. The first of the three T20s against Australia is on Sunday night. That's sport. I'm Grace Cocker.
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1: Periods of rain with patchy cloud today and southerly winds. It will cloud over tonight with those southerlies still. 17 is the high, dropping to a low of 6 overnight. Cloudy right across Rotorua today with southerlies. It'll stay that way tonight and right through into tomorrow, where it should finally clear up in the afternoon. High of 14 and a low of 5. Showers to start the day in Whakatane. It will remain cloudy as well once they ease. Southerly winds picking up. They'll continue into tonight and tomorrow. High of 16 and a low of 7. Light rain, but that will come to an end early this morning. It will remain cloudy the rest of the day with southerlies. Southerlies continue tomorrow as well. 13's the high and a low of 5 degrees.

when it comes to music. We've got you covered all day. Oh, oh, oh, baby. On the heat. Break it.

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1: Morning in this update. Health NZ maintains child cancer patients at Starship Hospital are still getting the proper care, despite some treatments being pushed back. Dr. Mike Shepherd credits staff with keeping things running.
2: We've had a really busy time, both with lots of patients and challenges around workforce, and that's definitely led to staff having to work hugely hard, but we're really proud of the work they continue to do.
1: Roaming dog numbers have fallen in Auckland. However, attacks against children rose in the last financial year. Council spokesperson Ali Waitoa says they're looking at what other lessons can be applied.
3: We are in touch with a number of different councils, and quite often when Auckland does take a different approach, then some of the smaller councils will think, okay, well, we'll do that as well.
1: Concerns are being raised about the additional risks weight loss drugs and peptides have on those going under the knife. Research shows patients may still have food in their stomach, which can be life-threatening. Anaesthetist Dr. Rachel Dempsey says they need to know.
4: We wouldn't necessarily want people to discontinue at all. We sometimes might ask people for a longer period of fasting with fluids only.
1: President Trump's new press secretary says she misheard a question about whether she passed the bar exam. Katie Zachariah is facing scrutiny over whether she's licensed to practice law. When asked which state she'd passed the bar exam, she responded, "When I moved to China." Zachariah says the noise of Marine One made it difficult to hear, and she thought the question was, "Where were you after law school?" And that's news.
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1: In sport, and a thrilling start to the Rugby League World Cup on Sky Sport.
5: They have to pack the scrum and stop the clock. They won't get there. Oh, what a finish. What a test match.
1: The Kiwis losing 24-22 to the Kangaroos, who scored the winning try with 4 minutes to go. Kalyn Ponga bagged 2 tries on debut for the Kiwis and played on for 20 minutes with a suspected broken arm before leaving the field. Coach Stacey Jones.
6: Possible fracture of the arm, but he's going to go for scans, and we're not going to, you know, make any call on him right now where he's at, but he had a pretty good game.
1: The Kiwis' next game is in Christchurch on Sunday week against the Cook Islands. Declan Meredith will start his first Bledisloe Cup test against the All Blacks in Sydney tomorrow night. Australia have an issue at first five, with Ben Donaldson joining Carter Gordon on the injured list. Meredith's played just 4 tests, with uncapped Harry McLaughlin Phillips poised to debut off the bench. The game kicks off at 6 p.m. That's sport. I'm Grace Cocker.
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1: Periods of rain with patchy cloud today and southerly winds. It will cloud over tonight with those southerlies still. 17 is the high, dropping to a low of 6 overnight. Cloudy right across Rotorua today with southerlies. It'll stay that way tonight and right through into tomorrow, where it should finally clear up in the afternoon. High of 14 and a low of 5. Showers to start the day in Whakatane. It will remain cloudy as well once they ease. Southerly winds picking up. They'll continue into tonight and tomorrow. High of 16 and a low of 7. Light rain, but that will come to an end early this morning. It will remain cloudy the rest of the day with southerlies. Southerlies continue tomorrow as well. 13's the high and a low of 5 degrees.
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4: Kia ora te whānau. Here is Ngā Rerenga Kupu o te Rā. Māori phrase a day. Today we look at Ngā Hākinakina. Sports and recreation. Kei te tākaro pāwhutu pāoro mātou. 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
4: 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Rā mere o paraire is the kupu Māori for Friday. Rā mere o paraire. 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
4: Kia ora te whānau. Here is Ngā Rerenga Kupu o te Rā, Māori phrase a day. Today we look at Ngā Hākinakina, sports and recreation. Kei te tākaro pāwhutu paoro mātou, meaning we're playing touch rugby. 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Ngā rerenga kupu o te rā, Māori phrase a day.
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4: 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Today, we look at months of the year. Painga whāwhā, or aperira, is the kupu Māori for April. Painga whāwhā, or aperira, April.
2: He reo kōrero, he reo ora.
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6: Take in the stunning scenery of Ohinemutu, Makoya Island, and Sulphur Point while enjoying a buffet-style and a la carte meal. 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
7: Morning. In this update, the police dive squad's been called in after a car drove off the road and into the water in Tauranga. It happened on Chapel Street near the Bay Central Shopping Centre just after 12:30 this morning. One person got out of the vehicle and is in hospital. Police don't know if a second person was in the car. The finger is being pointed at staff shortages at Auckland Starship Hospital for cancer treatment being delayed for some children. Health NZ's Dr Mike Shepherd says finding appropriately trained and experienced staff takes time.
8: People should have confidence in the healthcare that's been delivered. We have fantastic people and we're continuing to deliver the high quality care that people would expect.
7: The West Coast community of Piha is thrilled camping can resume at the Domain. The local board voted to reopen the campground after it was closed in May due to flood risk. Chair Mark Allen says it's a lifeline for residents.
9: It's important to the economy. It provides an opportunity for people to experience the wild West Coast. It's important for surfers, the Surf Lifesaving Club.
7: Ukraine will resume its attacks on Russian oil refineries in defiance of President Trump. Kiev had originally complied with the US energy ceasefire, but President Zelensky says he felt betrayed by Trump's diesel deal with Russia. Prince Harry and Meghan have made their first public appearance together since returning to the UK. The couple were cheered by crowds and posed for selfies during a series of royal-like engagements in Nottingham. The Duchess of Sussex was heard telling fans it was great to be back. And that's news.
10: 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Bringing you the sports news update.
7: In sport, the Kangaroos pipped the Kiwis 24-22 in last night's epic Rugby League World Cup opener. Wing Jack Bostock scored the winning try for Australia in the dying minutes in front of 41,000 fans in Sydney. Kangaroos coach Kevin Walters says it was a thrilling encounter.
11: We're fierce rivals and that was one of the best games of footy I've seen in a long time between two countries.
7: Kiwis fullback Kalen Ponga scored two tries and played for 20 minutes with a suspected broken arm before leaving the field. Captain James Fisher-Harris.
12: British player, but he's also one of those tough players, you know what I mean? And feeling for him right now, but fingers crossed, eh? It's not too bad.
7: New Zealand secured its first medal on day two of the track cycling world champs in Shanghai. Tom Sexton claiming silver in the scratch race. And a weather-delayed start to the DP World Tour's India Championship. Just under 5 hours of play was lost to storms at the Delhi Golf Club. Ryan Fox managed just four holes to be one over par, the same score as Daniel Hillier, who played six holes. The clubhouse leader is six under par. That's sport. I'm Grace Cocker.
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7: Periods of rain with patchy cloud today and southerly winds. It will cloud over tonight with those southerlies still. 17 is the high, dropping to a low of 6 overnight. Cloudy right across Rotorua today with southerlies. It'll stay that way tonight and right through into tomorrow, where it should finally clear up in the afternoon. High of 14 and a low of 5. Showers to start the day in Whakatane. It will remain cloudy as well once they ease. Southerly winds picking up. They'll continue into tonight and tomorrow. High of 16 and a low of 7. Light rain, but that will come to an end early this morning. It will remain cloudy the rest of the day with southerlies. Southerlies continue tomorrow as well. 13's the high and a low of 5 degrees.
13: 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Hey, this is Janet Jackson.
14: This is Big Snoop Dogg.
15: 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This is Toni Braxton.
16: It's your boy Twista right here, the Jason the Rap, because I keep coming back.
17: The

Arena Iti Iwi. Ai, it is your fun day Friday. That's right. On the heat, let's push. And now, no mai. I hope everyone's having a beautiful morning so far. Ai, it's Friday the 16th of October. So not only is it 9 days till my birthday, it's 1 day till Whakaue Whakanuia. It's 1 day till Saturday, and it is a beautiful week, e te whanau. Now, the weather looks a bit cloudy today. Hoi anō, I see a little bit of blue sky. And the blue sky rule is, hold on to that one, e te whanau, and the sun should be shining. But, hey, welcome back to the Heat FM. We've got some pānui in the mix. Our pātai for the people. It might actually do a little AVA this morning as well. Artist vs. artist. That's right, so stay tuned. Stay locked right here on the Heat.

All Saints coming through this morning on the Hiti FM. Ene te whanau. Let's dive into a little morning riddle. That's right. Now, today's riddle is, what kind of cup doesn't hold water? That's right. What kind of cup doesn't hold water, e te whanau? Is it the hand cup, the shoe cup, or better yet, another cup? Hey, stay tuned. The answer will be coming around 9 o'clock this morning, but we've got Prince on the way when doves cry.

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3: Kia ora te whānau. Here is Ngā Rerenga Kupu o te Rā, Māori phrase a day. Today we look at Ngā Hākinakina, sports and recreation. Kei te tākaro pāwhutu paoro mātou, meaning we're playing touch rugby. 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
1: He reo kōrero, he reo ora.
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1: He reo Māori.
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3: 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Today we look at the days of the week. Rā mere o paraire is the kupu Māori for Friday. Rā mere o paraire, Friday.
1: He reo kōrero, he reo ora.
4: A spoken language is a living language.

Morene te iwi, one of my favorite songs coming through on the heat this morning. What you need, Na Thames. Now let's dive into a little panui for this morning. Now if you didn't know, Whiroturua Council have their summer internship. And if you want to be a part of, you know, learning the ins and outs of, I guess, the Rotorua Council, meeting new people, and doing new, I guess, kaupapa, support, and all the things, you can head over to the Rotorua Council. For more information, get amongst it, te whanau, especially if you're, you know, finishing high school or coming to the end of the year and looking for something to do. Summer internship, te whanau. Aye, that's where it is. Oh, that's where it's at. That's right. Now we've got Khaled on the way right here on the heat. And like I said, sign up, gather all the information you need, and better yet, you might know someone who might be interested in the summer internship. Oh, what a mouthful for this morning. Hey, again, Khaled on the way with Nah and some LAB in the mix. Outcast right here on the heat.

Tummy kinda aches like a draw fresh up off the plate. Wait, back to the enemy of the state is the Republicans or Democratic candidate debate. Now even the black box holds the fake. Clueless like Shay and Scooby before commercial break. Hey,

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Coming through on the Heat FM at 99.1 worldwide on your iHeart Radio app. I call halfway there. Aho, welcome back. Now, while I have you guys here, I don't know if you saw last night, but the Kiwis played up against the Australian team last night. Now, I didn't watch the game. No. Didn't watch the game. Because I got to wake up early for my radio show. But once I woke up this morning, I'm not going to say the name, but the morning shift already posted it, Tefano. So that was the first video I watched this morning. And basically, we lost. But I think, you know, when you have a season, you've always got to lose a game. You know, the game that humbles you, the game that, you know, puts you in that zone, in the passion, you know, it just really rallies up that energy. Here we are, Norm. I might go for a little watchy. Yeah, I'm thinking of watching it. I'm going to see if my dad saw it last night, and if he hasn't, might be doing that tonight, Etie. Whanau, a little belated Kiwi game. But I'm here for it. Apparently, it was a mean game, Etie Whanau. Also, our Kiwis team looks like one of the sharpest teams we've had in a while. So, can't wait to see their season again. When one season closes, another season's open. We've got Black Street on the way with a bit of Booty Call and some Ace of Bates with Sign right here on the Heat. Turn it up.

0: when it comes to music. We've got you covered all day. Baby. On the heat.
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2: Morning in this update. Revelations of delays in child cancer treatment at Starship Hospital has led to allegations of a nurse hiring freeze. Health NZ's Dr. Mike Shepherd says while he can't comment on that specifically, they are filling empty roles.
3: We've recruited a further four nurses to this ward in the last 3 months who are on board now, and a further seven who are coming on board in the next 3 months. So we're certainly recruiting to these vacancies.
2: There are calls for action over the country's adult vaccine schedule. A briefing paper shows funding has fallen behind. Professor Nikki Turner says Pharmac needs more help.
4: To access these vaccines is not cheap. And quite frankly, New Zealand does not give enough funding for us to be able to access these vaccines.
2: Waitakere Local Board is confident it has struck the right balance after allowing the Auckland Piha campground to reopen. A 2018 council report warned future flooding at the site could result in the loss of life, but Chair Mark Allen says a risk plan is in place.
5: Monitoring kind of what's happening up in the hills, watching the water flows, limiting where people can camp. An ultimate, if it looks like it's going to be incredibly heavy, evacuation.
2: Research from the UK shows people on weight loss drugs or taking peptides are at greater risk of complications when under anaesthetic. Anaesthetist Dr. Rachel Dempsey says they pose problems.
6: They work very effectively by keeping the stomach fuller for longer, and that obviously under anaesthesia is not an ideal situation to reduce the risk of the stomach contents coming up and potentially life-threatening complications.
2: That's news.
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2: In sport, Kiwis coach Stacey Jones is encouraged by their first up World Cup defeat. The Kangaroos scored a try in the dying minutes to win last night's encounter 24-22 in Sydney.
7: There's lots of stuff to be proud of, lots of stuff to like. There's a lot more to go in this tournament.
2: Kiwis fullback Kalyn Ponga is awaiting scans on a suspected broken arm. Samoa face France tonight and Tonga take on England tomorrow. Timothy Tavatavanawai is set to play his first All Blacks test since July last year. The powerful utility back will come off the bench for coach Dave Rennie against the Wallabies in Sydney tomorrow.
8: Anytime he's anywhere near the ball, you know, he's a menace. You know, carry, tackle, post-tackle. So it'd be good to see plenty of that and then the work ethic to go with it.
2: The game kicks off at 6 p.m. Spain has emerged as the front runner to host the 2035 Rugby World Cup. They've submitted their bid to World Rugby and face competition from Japan and Argentina. The Spanish bid includes staging the final at the home of the Barcelona football team, which will hold 105,000 people. That's sport. I'm Grace Cocker.
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2: Periods of rain with patchy cloud today and southerly winds. It will cloud over tonight with those southerlies still. 17 is the high, dropping to a low of 6 overnight. Cloudy right across Rotorua today with southerlies. It'll stay that way tonight and right through into tomorrow, where it should finally clear up in the afternoon. High of 14 and a low of 5. Showers to start the day in Whakatane. It will remain cloudy as well once they ease. Southerly winds picking up. They'll continue into tonight and tomorrow. High of 16 and a low of 7. Light rain, but that will come to an end early this morning. It will remain cloudy the rest of the day with southerlies. Southerlies continue tomorrow as well. 13's the high and a low of 5 degrees.

0: and welcome back to the Hit FM this morning for your fun day Friday. Now I left you guys with a riddle this morning at around about our 8 o'clock hour. And this riddle was, what kind of cup doesn't hold water? Yeah, what kind of cup doesn't hold water? Is it the hand cup, the shoe cup? Let us know by heading over to the Heat FM this morning or flick us a message on our Instagram or Facebook. But one more time, what kind of cup doesn't hold hot water? Coming up in this hour, we'll be diving into that answer. I think this is actually a fun little riddle because I've had about three answers. And again, my three answers are definitely wrong. But I would be interested to hear some of your answers, Ete Whanau. Now let's get back into the mix. What do we have? We got Frankie on the way and Chaka Demis and the Pilers right here on the Heat. Turn it up.
1: Hey, this is Frankie. What's up? I had a good time the other day. So, call me.

Gorillaz right here on The Heat this morning. How is everyone feeling for your fun day Friday? That's right, it's your fun day. We are heading to the end of the week. What are we doing for this weekend? That's a good partai, eh? We've got many kaupapa on. One of them is the Whakaue Whakanuia. So, if you want to get amongst it, no more details at Utonu Mai, that's coming up next. We've got 702 right here on 99.1 Morena.

Morena I te iwi, who is ready for Whakaue Whakanuia 2026. Now this is happening at Waititi, Marae down in Ngongotaha. Now it's open for all the whanau, your tamariki, your kids, bring them down I te iwi and have a beautiful day filled of Whakaue, Waiata, Haka, Poi. And also some yummy sweet treats. So for more information on this, head over to Whakaue Whakanuia 2026 for all your details, where to park, and all the T's and C's. We've got Post Malone on the way right here on The Heat. Turn it up.

how this one goes. It's Robin Thicke, alongside Mr. Lover.

0: step aboard the Lakeland Queen for a unique New Zealand cruise experience, embracing the spirit of Manaakitanga and the immersive beauty and culture of Rotorua. The Lakeland Queen, bringing you the latest news update.
1: Morning. In this update, people are being urged to stay clear of Chapel Street in Tauranga after a car crashed into the water. It happened just after 12:30 this morning, with one person taken to hospital. The dive squad has been called in as officers try to work out whether a second person was in the car. The road is likely to be cordoned off and closed at various times throughout the day. Public health advocates warn New Zealand is falling behind when it comes to accessing adult vaccines. They want to see PharmAct get increased funding to secure more shots. Professor Nikki Turner says it would go a long way.
2: Comparable countries to New Zealand seem to be getting better access to these newer, really important, really useful vaccines.
1: Auckland's popular Piha campground can now take bookings for summer after being given the go-ahead to reopen. The site was closed in May over flooding concerns. Waitakere local board chair Mark Allen says that they've assessed the hazards.
3: It's rare, it is unlikely, and there are things that we felt could be put in place to ensure that people could be kept safe.
1: There are calls for a revamp of Auckland's dog laws following a rise in children being attacked. The council says it rose to 246, describing this as a significant concern. Spokesperson Ali Waitoa says the Animal Control Act is due for a refresh.
4: It definitely needs updating. We need more proactive ability and for owners to be held to account where needed so that we can get on top of the problem faster.
1: Ukraine will resume its attacks on Russian oil refineries in defiance of President Trump. President Zelensky says he felt betrayed by Washington's diesel deal with Moscow. And that's news.
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1: In sport, Damien McKenzie will play his 38th test in a row for the All Blacks against the Wallabies in Sydney. The first five streak goes back to the 2023 Rugby World Cup semi-final.
5: Been fortunate enough the last sort of wee while to be able to keep myself available. And yeah, I think it's just about doing the little things right. It's nice to be able to keep that run alive.
1: Tomorrow's test kicks off at 6 p.m. A new award for the most valuable player in the upcoming Constellation Cup netball series between the Silver Ferns and Australia. The MVP will receive the Plummer Aitken Medal, named in honour of former rival coaches Norma Plummer and Dame Ruth Aitken. The four-test series starts in Auckland on Sunday night. In cricket, Trent Bolt is returning to Australia's Big Bash League. The left-arm paceman is joining former Black Caps teammate Lachie Ferguson at the Sydney Thunder for the entire T20 tournament. Bolt's previously played one season of the BBL for the Melbourne Stars 4 years ago. And the White Ferns lost their warm-up match against a local selection ahead of their first T20 against Australia in North Sydney on Sunday. That's sport. I'm Grace Cocker.
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6: For Rotorua, could be a few fine spells. Mostly cloudy all day today. Staying dry though. Southerly winds and a high of just 14 and cool tonight down to 4. Tomorrow, just a cloudy one all day, southerlies and 15 degrees. For Tauranga, fine spells possible, mostly cloudy today. Some showers this morning, should be a mostly dry afternoon. Southerlies and got a high of 17, down to 6 overnight. Fine and cloudy tomorrow and cool overnight.
1: Light rain, but that will come to an end early this morning. It will remain cloudy the rest of the day with southerlies. Southerlies continue tomorrow as well. 13's the high and a low of 5 degrees.
6: For Whakatane, could be a few fine spells, mostly cloudy all day today. Getting windy as well with southerlies whipping up, a high of 16 degrees, down to 7 overnight tonight. Tomorrow, a cloudy start, then a fine afternoon in 16.
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0: The artists you know are right here. The Heat. Turn it up.

Bokin's dear for coming through on the heat this morning. Morena I te iwi. And for those who missed our interview with Josh Atatofi, this week, we're going to do a little recap for you all. I have been having messages I te iwi. When's the Josh Atatofi coming out? When can we listen to it? When? Hapairere. So it is coming up in this hour I te whānau one time only, and then stay tuned on our socials. We'll be popping off with some reels from our interview as well. We've got Nisha Mystic on the way right here on The Heat.

0: There we go, tō mai wa taha i tēnei wā ko, the one, the only, Josh Te Tuwhi. I te rangatira, Josh,
1: tēnā koe. How you doing? Good. I'm doing good. 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
0: E mihi ana ki a koe, bro. 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Hāpai rere, it's going to start off with quick five questions.
2: Hi. Are you ready?
1: Let me do it. Ready.
2: Okay, pātai tuatahi. Hangi or boiler?
1: Hangi.
2: Ooh, All Blacks or Kiwis?
1: Kiwis.
2: New Zealand or Australia?
1: Oh, you guys are going to start fights on here, man. Australia.
2: Ooh, Hawaii or Samoa?
1: With Hawaii.
2: Hey, reggae or R&B?
1: I'm going to go with R&B.
2: Favorite Waiata Māori song, why and can you sing it?
1: One of my favorite melody ones is probably Te Aho Mai Rā, for sure.
0: Mm.
1: One of my favorite ones. One of my favorite artists, of course, got to be my brother Stan. I don't think I could probably sing it. I don't think I would do it well.
0: Give us a line. Give us a line.
1: There we go.
0: E mihi ana ki a koe, Josh. First part I to you, Paniolo Country blends Hawaiian heritage with country soul. What inspired you to explore the Paniolo tradition and bring that part of Hawaii's history into music?
1: I mean, being born and raised here in Hawaii, I think it was just a real natural route to take with the music. Being that I was just, you know, born and raised here, and the Paniolo-ism. Paniolo, by the way, Paniolo is Hawaiian cowboy. That's what a Paniolo is. Yeah, that's so it translates directly to Hawaiian cowboy. And that culture here is very strong, and what's tied to the Paniolo is country music. So it's just one of those natural turns, I guess, in my career. You know, anyone that's been following me, I've just been singing whatever my heart desires, you know, and it brought me here.
2: Beautiful. Now, one of the tracks, Baby Blue, was originally recorded by your father's group, Kapina. Yeah. Now, do you think your sound resonates so strongly with the New Zealand audience?
1: You know, New Zealand has been showing me nothing but love, to be honest. All the way from Puakele, which is like 12 years old, to Puolena, to Prisoner of Love. And one thing's for sure, I feel like New Zealand probably gave me one of the most encouraging feelings to carry on with even the country music that I'm singing right now. New Zealand has been one of my biggest supporters from the beginning.
0: Josh, your music has earned multiple gold and platinum certifications in New Zealand. Why do you think your sound resonates so strongly with the New Zealand audience?
1: Maybe because, like, I'm one of us, you know. There's nothing really, I guess, out of the ordinary from the lifestyle that that you folks and myself has. You know, I wasn't born and raised in in the States with all the things at my fingertips. You know, just like our folks and our family. You know, being born and raised on the islands and have to work hard for everything that we get, and you know, remaining humble and resilient. From our culture and, you know, representing our family at the highest, you know, that we can. So I really think that's why New Zealand, and I also feel like I'm at home when I'm in Aotearoa as well. Mm. So I think it's just one of those things that I just feel like, I feel like performing for my cousins when I'm in Aotearoa, so.
2: love that.
1: Yeah.
2: Now, with your Paniolo Country, you're stepping further into the industry where Pacific artists haven't always had the strongest presence. Have you ever felt pressure to change who you are or how your sound could be accepted?
1: I think anyone, any kind of entrepreneur, whether you're doing like cooking or singing or, you know, when you go out further and further into the world, there's a lot more, I guess, eyes on you on how to do things, you know. Mm-hmm. But what I've learned through the years is the more you are not yourself, the more it won't work. Mm-hmm. That's what I've realized. So you're better off being 100% yourself all the time. But do you feel pressured? For sure, because sometimes you're in rooms that everyone does it this way and you're doing it the opposite way. I feel like the best way to do it is just the best way you know how.
0: And as you introduce Paniolo Country to the world, what do you hope listeners take away from this album about Hawaii, its heritage, and the stories that have shaped you?
1: I want everyone to kind of feel like the rest of my songs, kind of like a home kind of feel, with the music. I guess the only difference with this one is bringing the country part. Like a lot of people think like being a cowboy is the only part of the country music there is, like in the States. But like Hawaii had cowboys before the States did. Weirdly, it's a weird fact. Being from the islands, I feel like it's all cohesive to me. I feel like everything is just makes sense. I think anyone that's ever worked hard in the hot sun would understand country music.
2: Kia ora.
1: Yeah.
2: Kia ora to that whakaro.
1: All right.
2: Now, you've achieved things many musicians could only dream of, but when you look but when you look like strip away the fame, the streams and the applause, what does success actually look like for you?
1: To me, success, I mean, even with everything added as well, where I am in my life, I feel like success is when you can represent your family and culture with a good name. I feel like that's the highest level of success, because there's nothing worth more than a good name. A good name is worth more than gold and silver to me, and I feel like that comes from just biblically itself. Being a man of God and a good representation of your family, I feel like it's the highest level of a person you can be, especially in our culture.
0: E hoa, somewhere in Rotorua, Tonga, Samoa or Hawaii or another Pacific community, there's a young person with an incredible voice who's too afraid to share it. What would your message be to that young person?
1: That's a good question, man, because even growing up, like my dad playing music for Kapena, like a lot of our folks always want us to be either in the law firm or the medical firm, a lawyer or a doctor. And I did have to go against the grain as far to make it here, but not in a disrespectful way. I think I did my best to do what my parents' wishes were, but at the same time follow my dreams. And sometimes it might be difficult, but at the end of the day, whatever you're good at doing, it's going to present itself no matter what. So any child out there, kid out there that wants to be a singer, I want to say pray on it and then go after it.
2: Amazing answer. Now, you've opened doors previously to generations of Pacific musicians. Now, what responsibility do you personally feel to help others help their way through music?
1: I don't think that's my responsibility at all. No, just kidding. No, just kidding. No, I mean, I think it's a natural thing for us to do. That's one of the biggest things that rest in peace, Fiji always preached, was to always help the next generation, no matter what. And there is going to be some artists that's a little bit more harder to work with, some that are easier to work with. At the end of the day, we still have to give the benefit of giving them the love to pursue their career, and especially in the space that we work in, it's definitely a part of our duty, I feel like, to pass on whatever knowledge that we can give to the next generation so they can do it as good or better than us.
0: In terms of concerts, Ehua, will you be making a comeback to Aotearoa?
1: I have to. Matter of fact, I think every year I'm always just asking my team, "Hey, when are we going back to Aotearoa?" Man, it's one of my favorite shows, if not probably my most favorite show to always come back to the South Pacific, especially because like playing in Aotearoa or Australia, Tonga, Samoa. For me, it's like it's not work. It's like I feel like I'm just visiting my family's house, eating, and then performing. And I feel like that's it's just it feels like I'm just at home,
0: E mihi ana ki a koe, Josh, lastly from us, could you just give us a shout out? And Hapoarere has one final question.
1: Yeah.
2: Yeah, I do. My final pāntai is, Do you have room on your tour bus for my GM?
1: Fringe. Fringe.
0: Rumor has it he's a good singer.
2: Yeah, he's a good singer. Kapahaku o Ngāti Whakaue.
1: Yeah, is he? We definitely have a space. Please join us.
0: E mea na kia koe e te rangatira, Josh. That's it from our end. However, looking forward to
1: thank you guys.
0: Your new album release and looking forward to seeing you come back here to Aotearoa New Zealand.
1: Oh, I appreciate you so much, man. Thank you guys so much for having me.
2: Ngā mihi, Josh. Ka kite.
1: Yes, take care.
3: No, our girls, this one is for yo, yo, yo, and God knows, oh. Anything I said, don't misconstrue. Shine it, pass, and show. You could have lived on road, lane, street, or avenue.

0: Take in the stunning scenery of Ohinemutsu, Makoya Island, and Sulphur Point while enjoying a buffet-style and a la carte meal. For more info, head to lakelandqueen.com. 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
1: Morning in this update. Children are among the multiple people injured in a school shooting in the US state of Oregon. Their status is not known, and police say they were initially called to reports of a car being shot at an elementary school. Sheila Miller from Bend Police says the shooter has been killed.
2: We do not know. We don't have confirmation yet who shot the suspect. It may have been a bystander.
1: There's a police cordon in place where a car went into the water in Tauranga with the dive squad called in. It happened just after 12:30 this morning on Chapel Street, and one person was taken to hospital. Officers are trying to work out whether a second person was in the vehicle. Staffing at Starship Hospital is being bolstered by redeploying nurses from across the system, but some child cancer treatments have been delayed. Health NZ's Dr. Mike Shepherd says they have protocols in place.
3: Starship has a senior nursing model and a resource nursing model that provides support when they don't have enough staff or they have particularly busy times.
1: ACT is promising to increase penalties for illegal rubbish dumping. Rural Communities spokesperson Andrew Hoggard says illegal dumping is vandalism by any other name. He says the infringement fee would increase, and ACT will also empower the courts to impose higher penalties. And nearly 10,000 volunteers are taking to the streets for the Pink Ribbon Street Appeal. Vanessa Sorensen of the Breast Cancer Foundation says it's great to see such an army of people turn out to help.
4: It's extraordinary, and they're all giving their time. We've got area coordinators, and each and every one of them are doing it for different reasons, but we want to paint the towns pink.
1: That's news.
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1: In sport, Richie Mo'unga may not play another game for the All Blacks this season. The first five injured his calf at training last week. Coach Dave Rennie says Mo'unga's in major doubt for the end of year tour.
5: You know, that injury is potentially a 6 to 8 weeker. And if we got him back in five, which is possible, he's progressing pretty well. Even that, you missed the first couple of games on tour.
1: Damian McKenzie starting again at 10 in tomorrow's test against the Wallabies in Sydney, kick-off 6 p.m. One test All Black, Brett Cameron, has re-signed with the Hurricanes for the 2027 Super Rugby season. The 30-year-old first five missed this year's championship-winning campaign after suffering a serious knee injury in opening game of the season. A semi-final defeat for Paul Cole at the Egyptian Open played at the foot of the Great Pyramids of Giza. The Kiwi squash star won the first game before third seed Diego Elisis won the next three to progress to the final. And New Zealand's Aniwaniwa Tate Jones has signed a short-term contract with the Los Angeles Lakers. The 25-year-old is joining the NBA franchise on an Exhibit 10 deal and could suit up as early as tomorrow's preseason game against the Nuggets. That's sport. I'm Grace Cocker.
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6: For Rotorua, it could be a few fine spells, mostly cloudy all day today. Staying dry though, southerly winds and a high of just 14 and cool tonight down to 4. Tomorrow, just a cloudy one all day, southerlies and 15 degrees. For Tauranga, fine spells possible, mostly cloudy today. Some showers this morning, should be a mostly dry afternoon. Southerlies and got a high of 17 down to 6 overnight. Fine and cloudy tomorrow and cool overnight.
1: Light rain, but that will come to an end early this morning. It will remain cloudy the rest of the day with southerlies. Southerlies continue tomorrow as well. 13's the high and a low of 5 degrees.
6: For Whakatane, could be a few fine spells, mostly cloudy all day today. Getting windy as well with southerlies whipping up. A high of 16 degrees down to 7 overnight tonight. Tomorrow, a cloudy start, then a fine afternoon in 16.
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2: Kaiateahi. Which, actually, you can translate this one, means food of the fire.
3: Food of the fire.
2: And it pretty much means that's all they're good for. Yeah, you might as well chuck them in the fire. So it is actually a bit of a curse, bit of a kofete, so be very careful when you're using it. And I suppose an expression in English that'd be the same as kaiateahi would be, what do you think?
3: I think through different levels of severity, you can be like, oh, tits on the ball. You know, for a easy go, but you know, there can be worse, you know.
2: Kaiateahi.
4: Kia ora e te whānau. 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Painga Whāwhā, or Aperira, is the kupu Māori for April. 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
5: He reo kōrero, he reo ora. 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
9: It's your boy Twista right here to Jason the Rap, because I keep coming back.
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1: Kaiateahi. Which, actually you can translate this one, means food of the fire.
2: Food of the fire.
1: And it pretty much means that's all they're good for. Yeah, might as well chuck them in the fire. So it is actually a bit of a curse, bit of a kofete, so be very careful when you're using it. And I suppose an expression in English that'd be the same as kaiateahi would be, what do you think?
2: I think through different levels of severity, you can be like, oh, tits on the ball. You know, for a easy game, but you know, there can be worse, you know.
1: Kaiateahi.
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4: Good afternoon. In this update, the Green Party has promised a universal payment for nurses, teachers and social workers on placement. Under the policy, they'd get $380 weekly on top of any pre-existing student loan or allowance. Students who move would also be eligible for a relocation payment of $1,500. Co-leader Marama Davidson says they shouldn't have to go broke while training for jobs New Zealand needs. Stats NZ has confirmed what we all know, petrol and diesel prices are up again. From August to September, petrol rose 6.4% and diesel 7.8%. It says prices were above March levels but still below the April peak. For the year ending September, petrol was up 24.3% and diesel a whopping 55.8%. A school shooting in the US state of Oregon has injured multiple people, including children. Police say the shooter's been killed, reportedly by a bystander. The news shocking a local KTVZ news anchor.
5: This really breaks my heart as some children are among the victims. And our thoughts and prayers go out to them and their families.
4: And a bus has hit a stationary freight train near the French entrance of the Channel Tunnel near Calais. The BBC reports that the driver and 18 passengers have been injured, including two seriously. That's news.
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4: To sport, and Rivers Rehana will captain Northland in tonight's NPC semi-final against Otago in Whangarei. The first five is close to an All Blacks call-up, with Ruben Love and Richie Maunga out injured. Taniwha teammate Corey Evans reckons Rehana has more important things to do.
6: Bit of a rumour saying Rivers is, he's actually turned down the All Blacks to captain the Tunny, so bit of a rumour going on there, but I think he's ready 100%.
4: Tonight's game kicks off at 10 past 7. Both fullbacks suffered a physical toll in last night's Rugby League World Cup opener in Sydney. Kiwis number one Kalyn Pong is in doubt for the rest of the tournament with a suspected broken arm. His Australian opposite, Reece Walsh, threw up on the field. Coach Kevin Walters.
7: He's a vomit. He's a chucker, you know. People get nicknames and his nickname's Chucker. He just, well, he's not an endurance athlete. He's a power athlete. And the amount of running that he did, I think he had some big efforts there.
4: And former Arsenal manager Arsene Wenger is being touted as a potential candidate to oppose FIFA president Gianni Infantino. That's sport. I'm Torben Akel.
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8: For Rotorua, it could be a few fine spells. Mostly cloudy all day today. Staying dry, though. Southerly winds and a high of just 14 and cool tonight down to 4. Tomorrow, just a cloudy one all day. Southerlies and 15 degrees. For Tauranga, fine spells possible. Mostly cloudy today. Some showers this morning. Should be a mostly dry afternoon. Southerlies and got a high of 17 down to 6 overnight. Fine and cloudy tomorrow and cool overnight.
9: Light rain, but that will come to an end early this morning. It will remain cloudy the rest of the day with southerlies. Southerlies continue tomorrow as well. 13's the high and a low of 5 degrees.
8: For Whakatane, could be a few fine spells. Mostly cloudy all day today. Getting windy as well with southerlies whipping up. A high of 16 degrees down to 7 overnight tonight. Tomorrow, a cloudy start, then a fine afternoon in 16.

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2: Kaiateahi. Which, actually you can translate this one, means food of the fire.
3: Food of the fire.
2: And it pretty much means that's all they're good for. Yeah, might as well chuck them in the fire. So it is actually a bit of a curse, bit of a kofete, so be very careful when you're using it. And I suppose an expression in English that'd be the same as kaiateahi would be, what do you think?
3: I think through different levels of severity, you can be like, oh, tits on a ball. You know, for a easy go, but you know, there can be worse, you know.
2: You're... Yeah. Kaiateahi.
4: He reo Māori.
5: He reo Māori.
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6: 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Today, we look at months of the year. Painga whāwhā, or aperira, is the kupu Māori for April. 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
4: He reo kōrero, he reo ora.
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2: Kaiateahi. Which, actually you can translate this one, means food of the fire.
3: Food of the fire.
2: And it pretty much means that's all they're good for. Yeah, might as well chuck them in the fire. So it is actually a bit of a curse, bit of a kofete, so be very careful when you're using it. And I suppose an expression in English that'd be the same as kaiateahi would be, what do you think?
3: I think through different levels of severity, you can be like, oh, tits on a ball. You know, for a easy go, but you know, there can be worse, you know.
4: Yes, I'm a proud Māori voice.
5: And proud of everything our tūpuna fought for.
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18: Step aboard the Lakeland Queen for a unique New Zealand cruise experience, embracing the spirit of Manaakitanga and the immersive beauty and culture of Rotorua. The Lakeland Queen, bringing you the latest news update.
19: Good afternoon in this update. Veteran Kiwi broadcaster Danny Watson has died. NZME published a family statement saying he passed away peacefully yesterday, aged 73. Watson rose to fame on children's shows Spot On and What Now before turning to talk radio. He's survived by his wife, 4 children and 6 grandchildren. Tauranga City Council says Chapel Street will be closed this afternoon while police recover a vehicle that went into the water this morning. It happened just after 12:30 a.m. and one person was taken to hospital. Dive squad officers have been trying to establish if a second person was in the car. The council says Chapel Street will be closed for several hours from 1 p.m. from the State Highway 2 intersection through to Maxwell's Road. The Northland Regional Council is urging homeowners to get prepared for a dry spring and summer. It's after the region's average rainfall last month was roughly half the usual. Spokesperson Jason Donaghy says those who rely on their own water supply should monitor levels and check for leaks.
20: And then you just need to have a backup supply if the drought does get serious and your water supply is compromised.
19: And the debut of Auckland's newest concert venue is being heralded as a new era. Western Springs Bowl will host singer Olivia Dean and more than 40,000 people tomorrow night. Tataki Auckland Unlimited's James Parkinson says the location's had an overhaul.
21: We've completed the build of the stage, the renovation of the VIP lounge. We've done the complete build of the VIP booths.
19: And that's news.
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19: To sport, and the All Blacks are keen to stay on the front foot in tomorrow night's second Bledisloe Cup test with the Wallabies in Sydney. However, first five Damien McKenzie points out that playing positively is not just about all-out attack.
22: It's a fine balance of making sure not putting ourselves under pressure through running it too often, but you know, I think if you look in the weekend, we had a real good balance between running. Cam's kicking game was outstanding.